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Didn't mean you any harm. 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
1: Yeah. It's been a minute. This probably should have happened a while ago. Fuck it. We're here now though. Let's go.
2: 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Man, what the fuck? Yo, Snoop.
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2: 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Let me see them, bud.
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Mafia rules, you making a mockery. Me a monopoly, speak on my flow. My nigga, I'm mopping, slap on my floor. Now niggas is copying, niggas be out with the wall on the top. Give me a task, I conquer it, this ain't the time for pondering. You niggas is slandering, this real shit niggas be honoring. You looking for followers and not watching my niggas that's following. Nigga, fuck them likes, I'm young like what, my nigga, young problem. 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Think it's the game, you gon' see some. Ain't no peace, you'll be missing a pizza. Nigga, popped off, now she's on the mom, all mad kids, I'm saying. Damn, my bad, send a few coins to the corner. Please make a sweep for him, nigga, I don't hop on tracks, I leap on him. In the field with the cleats on. Steve Jobs, but again, in due time, niggas will be mine. Sure, ignore, go find him the minute sign. If you're looking for the facts, I'm a nigga to find. Young nigga, so crack in the middle of fine. In the face of this crimping, Long Beach DC's is different. Phone man with the put on, still getting bread with the niggas I put on. Yeah, I put my hood on. Shit got cold, I put my hood on. Yeah, Marshall and Calvin, both from the gutters like public housing. Now we're performing for hundreds of thousands, wearing no makeup.